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1: Donald, good morning, it's Mike, 250 out of Clemens, 1.6 for
2: 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Max 250, Toronto Center, good morning, identified, modify level 270, direct to Mike Tango, on course.
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0: Okay, 11661, climb to level 382. Okay, 11661, proceed, answer a question. Roger, you're welcome.
1: Good morning, Turkish.
0: 8-9 Juliet Heavy, 4-3-8-0. Turkish 8-9 Juliet Heavy, Metro 7-0.

0: Center Boulevard, Tick 101, Whiskey Boy, Wolf 310.
1: Alright, Tick 101, yeah, roger, thank you.
0: Montreal, I think 101, if the flip is it will come over to Calowitz if you have a chance, I'd appreciate it.
1: Yeah, I've got AD Calowitz at 1400, the winds are 1408. Visibility is 3 miles and light snow.
2: Okay, Calowitz, Canada 1 o'clock.
1: 2200, temperature minus 1, 2.1.
2: Okay, 1 o'clock.
1: 2-9er, 8-9er.
0: Thank you, sir.
1: Doctor, you're welcome. The runways are code 5 and 100% wet.
0: Doctor, thank you.

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That's very welcome.

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0: Kona Center, Thunder 107, airborne off runway 06, 1200, climbing 4000.
1: Thunder 107, Toronto Center, good morning, identify, decline, 6000, direct to Fort Albany.
0: Climb 6000, direct to Fort Albany Airport, Thunder 107, morning.

0: Delivery Morale, left at 577, flight level 3202, it's right chop, requesting 380, please.
1: Last call to Montreal, is that 8 Canada 8 8 9 checking in?
0: Southwest at 577, flight level 320, requesting 380, just texting in flight chopper.
1: West at 577, Montreal Center, hello, climb to level 380.
0: Level 380, West at 577.
1: West at 577, you're welcome. Chances are you might get the same conditions at 38, but let me know.
0: Yeah, I'm going to see if there's anything smooth on the way, and then if we want to stop, maybe I'll let you know.
1: Yeah, that'll work.
0: Allez, Alpha Romeo Mike, il est 722 avec vous, 350, avec Continuous Flight Chop.
1: Il est 722, Centre de Montréal, bonjour, c'est les mêmes conditions à toutes les altitudes, mais ça ne devrait pas durer longtemps sur votre route, peut-être un autre 5 minutes.
0: 722, on va l'appeler, merci beaucoup.
1: Sure. Canada 889 Heavy, Montreal Center, hello. Not many reports in the area, but same thing at 36, so I imagine most flight levels have it today, unfortunately. Turkish 89 Juliet, how's your eye? 38?
0: Roger, sir. Turkish 89 Juliet.
1: Roger.

0: 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Go over to Andre Frequency, your discretion, and a Waffle Scout altimeter 3022.
1: 3022 for Thunder 107, we'll close on the 888.

0: Delta 221, Hemi, Montreal Center, hello. Delta 261, how's your ride at 36?
1: Nothing bad so far, a little light here and there, but we're actually getting ready to ask about 380.
0: Roger, the reports I have are same conditions from 31 to 39, so you probably get pretty much the same thing you have now at 38.
1: Okay.
0: WestJet 577, how's your ride at 38?
2: Yeah, as advertised, light shop here at 38, just both altitudes on the way up, need to have light shop.
0: Roger.

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Toronto, hello, it's flares 107-360 light shot.

0: Canada 841, heavy myself, center, hello, continuous, light turbulence reported all altitudes.
1: Hello, Montreal, call stream 60, Victor Echo, high level 390.
0: Canada stream 60, Victor Echo, Montreal, center, hello. Enter Canada 841, I'm not quite sure. The latest note we have here is from 31 to 39, but obviously above 39 is also bumpy, so I'm not quite sure below 31. Haven't had much traffic yet this morning.

0: 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Go ahead. Request for about 15 to 20 left over there around town.
1: Delta 261, deviations are approved, advising back on course.
0: Deviations approved, we'll advise it back on course, 261.

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1: Here we go, I'm on TCAS.

0: low at jet 6-2, it's flight level 370.
1: Montez-vous, votre route 3-4-0.
2: Roger.

0: cemetery's uniform.
1: Roger, we're able to pick up a communicator, but we're behind the unhoused recall.
0: 10 Roger, Timmons winds at 1405 for variable, 3 gusting 15 knots, visibility is 3 miles, and light thunderstorms and rain. It's overcast at 1800 with CBs. Temperature is 2.6, altimeter is 2905.
1: 2905, and check the mark, call 1000.
2: Trying to get a Jazz 430 with you off of Timmins, just climbing through 2500.
0: Jazz 430, Toronto identified. Climb runway heading 250.
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0: Salut Nord 942, appelez 907 Milton 3462, bonne journée. Milton 3462, Salut Nord 942, bonne journée. Lufthansa 436 Heavy, level 400. Lufthansa 436 Heavy,
1: there is another special out already. 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
4: And from Jazz 430, yeah, the wind's kind of variable out of the 05 around to 140, 5 to 10 knots. The runway is soaking wet, but other than that, it's pretty good. For Timmons.

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Sauna from Flair 7, correction, 107. Looking at weather about 60 miles ahead of us, just requesting deviations when needed right and left up to 10 miles. We checked Vestru enabled and Flair 107.

Fox Delta X-ray Quebec, Toronto, squawk 4322. 4322, Delta X-ray Quebec.

0: Rick Beck identified on the code as 10,000, clear to have escaping airport. Maintain 10,000 if you told.
1: Okay, Delta X Ray Quebec, requesting 8,000. Back in the cab.
0: Delta X Ray Quebec, your clear caps casing airport, to kind of maintain 8,000 while in control airspace.
1: Okay, we'll clear direct back into cab and we'll maintain 8,000 while in control airspace. Delta X Ray Quebec.
0: Altimeter is 2976.
1: 2976 for Delta X-ray,
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1: Question 577, roger.
0: How far west does this F4 UID report better westbound?
1: I'd say west of about 80 west should start getting better.
0: Okay, thanks.
1: Roger.
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2: 1915, Black 1915, Center your day, 7th day, this is Victor.
0: 0 Victor Echo, flying to level 410. Get to 410, 60 Victor Echo, thank you.
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2: AP. 51915, okay, I'll pass that along, thanks. 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
1: Okay, thanks.

And at the 12 Haiti Hotel Center, model the same conditions for the next at the top now. As 438 Haiti Hotel Center, model the same conditions for the next half hour. United 12, can you log on to PDLC, Charlie Zulu, Uniform Lima? 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
1: Sir, do you have any ride reports ahead? C-141 is significantly EA.
0: Oh, you're the 390. Nope, you're the first one, sorry.
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0: Montreal, number 6, Sir Victor. I'd like to request back down to 390 for now.
1: Tiens, 628, Avion, Tiens, Sonne, Mondo.
2: 628, level 400, Matin.
1: 628, Avion, Tiens, Sonne, Mondo.
0: 60, Victor Echo, I stepped on you, you're requesting 390.
2: Yeah, looks like it's a little dumpy up here. I'd like to maybe try that for a little bit and then maybe climb up later, but yeah, possible 390 for 60,
0: Victor Echo. 60,
2: Victor Echo,
0: descent, I want 390.
2: Okay, descent 390, 60, Victor Echo, thank you.
0: Sorry, Mother, this is 628. I need to run reported for on routing for us.
1: 628, yes, continuous light all levels for the next half hour.
0: Okay, good.
3: Watch out, I can't see you any time.
1: Air Canada 318, go ahead.
3: Just getting into that continuous light chop, continuous light sizzle with that 390.
1: Roger, thanks.
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1: Delta X-ray, goodbye, go ahead.
0: So I'm wondering if I could get the 1500 weather in cap.
1: Cap station weather at 1500. Winds 140 at 13 knots. Visibility is 5 miles in light rain. Mist. Broken at 1,800. Broken at 9,500. And overcast at 1,000. Temperature 6, 2.4. Altimeter is 2984. Pressure is rapidly rising.
0: Okay, Delta X-ray, correct. Copy the weather. We're going to set ourselves up for the RNAV runway 17 via route, if we could.

0: Walker over from 438 heavy.
1: 438, go ahead.
0: Is there any chance we can fly 380?
1: 438, climb tower 380.
0: I think they 380 off 438.

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1: 3302, United 12. United 12, have you up on 133.025.
0: Roger. Victoria Echo, is the
2: ride better? 60 Victoria Echo, it's definitely better at 390, but it's still pretty, I'd say, continuous light to occasional moderate.
0: Roger.
3: Delta X-ray Quebec, Toronto.
4: Go for Delta X-ray Quebec.
3: So there is the line of thunderstorms running north. North-south. Yeah, mine should be reaching Kappa's casing in the next 25 minutes or so, based on the forecast I'm looking at. If you're able, your best bet may be to go in from the south, because the north end of that looks to be hitting the north side of the field before the south will close in. But that'll be entirely up to you. It's an option if you like.
4: Okay, thanks for the info. We'll spark up the old weather radar here and have a look and make a determination of what we're going to do.
3: Yeah, have one of those. Definitely would be making use of that shortly here.
4: Okay, then. Thanks for that. Delta X-ray.

0: Center 577 right, it's been good now for about 3-4 minutes. Okay, thank you.
1: Bonjour, Austrian 1, Romeo, heavy, level 400.
0: Austrian 1, Romeo, heavy, what's your center, Bonjour?

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1: We just switched over to 32.7 for Delta X-ray Quebec.
0: Delta X-ray Quebec, roger. You can enter control there, space at 5,000 now. And there's special weather, if you like it.
1: Yeah, you can go ahead with the special weather, Delta X-ray Quebec.
0: Delta X-ray Quebec, special at 1514, winds 110 at 8 knots. Visibility is 4 miles in rain and mist. Now ceiling overcast at 1,800. Temperature 6, 2.5. Altimeter is 2981.
1: Okay, we copy all that for Delta X-ray Quebec.

0: Fly 1915, clear to the Simmons Airport, they are on Avzulu, runway 10, approach.
1: Clear Timmins Airport, they are on Avzulu, runway 10, approach, Fly 1915.
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1: Copy, 821 Heavy, Metro Center, what's wrong?
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0: X-ray Quebec, Toronto.
1: Go ahead for Delta X-ray Quebec.
0: You still are in uncontrolled. I gave you down to 5, and I do show you a leap in 3,800. Is that correct?
1: That is correct. Sorry about that. Delta X-ray Quebec.
0: It's not a problem yet. I just want to make sure everything's all right. You are clear to the captain facing airport for an approach.
1: Okay, we're clear for an approach into the captain facing airport.

0: 147 Heavy, flight level 380, 2
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1: KLM 147, go ahead.
0: KLM 147, request climb level 400.
1: KLM 147, climb level 400.
0: Luger 388, climb level 400, KLM 147.
1: Roger.

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1: Just the odd little bump and pocket of light turbulence here, 690 out of that, mainly says.
0: Good, thanks. And contact Toronto Center, 12122, good day.
1: 2122 at Jet 690.
2: Montreal.
1: Good day, Can I 41 Heavy, Carnival 350. Good. Toronto Center, left to 690, 370, mainly smooth.
2: Just a little bit of lost up occasionally.
0: Roger, smooth in about 20 minutes.
2: Okay, thank you.

0: Montreal, hello, United 971 Heavy, we're with you, level 380. Just a little bit of light drop.
1: That's the 971 Heavy Ultra Center, same conditions for the next battle.
2: Montreal Center Group, this is Grafton, United 913, flight level 390.
1: United 913, Montreal Center, bonjour.
2: Here's the light drop.
1: Yeah, can expect that on possibly up to Osaka.

0: Traffic 841, traffic 12 o'clock, 12 miles southwestbound, 767, final 360.
1: Jedi 21,
0: Delta traffic, 12 of the traffic, 10 o'clock, 10 miles northbound, airport 360, final 350. That's a 12, Montreal.

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1: United 913.
0: United 913, amendment on your route after Otaxa, advice ready, copy.
1: Stand by.

0: Okay, go ahead, say Niner 913.
1: That's a 913 after Osaka, proceed direct for Odaxi, after Delta Alpha X-ray Yankee, and after Odaxi, the Windy 3 arrival.
0: Okay, after Osaka, direct Odaxi, and then the Windy 3 arrival into Chicago, United 913.
1: That's a 913, roger, and will you be able to come 400 today?
0: We should be able to do flight level 400, United 913.
1: Roger, you can expect fire approaching MOFA.
0: Thank you, United 913.

0: Okay, Motorola United, Niner 81 Heavy, level 400, CTLC.
1: United, Niner 81 Heavy, what's your center level?
0: Montreal, Blue, Delta, Cathay 3286, flight level 35.
1: Cathay 3286, Heavy, what's your center level? Please log on to CTLC, Charlie, Sulu, Uniform, Lima. Yep, you'll be talking to them in 2 minutes, sir.
2: Thank you.
3: 28.3, Nolan, or 412.
2: Toronto Center, Charlie Fox, Delta X-ray, Quebec is down and clear on runway 17. Delta X-ray, Quebec, flight plan slow.
3: Toronto Center, good day. Nolan 410 is with you in the descent through flight level 298 for flight level 240.
2: Nolan 410, Toronto Center, good day. 7-Zeta appears to be broken. Contact radio 122.3 for an update on airfield conditions. We'll say that wind 090 at 10 knots.
3: We check 090 at 10 knots. Nolan 410 will call radio for an update. And we're planning the RNAV runway 03.
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4: Hello, Center, it's Charlie Fox, Delta X-ray Quebec.
2: Go ahead.
4: Charlie Fox, Delta X-ray Quebec, standing clear on runway 17. We're looking to close our IFR and search rescue, please.
2: Delta X-ray Quebec, your flight plan is closed. Have a good day.
4: We'll go up to Delta X-ray Quebec. Take care.

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1: Cafe 3285,
0: That's a 3286, climb final 370.
1: Climb 8650, that's a 3286.
0: Hunter.
2: Montreal United 913, getting continuous light trap, okay, so moderate here at 39. Anything better than this, sir?
0: Stand by. Austrian 1 Romeo, how's your eye?
3: I'd like to motorize Austrian 1 Romeo.
0: Hunter. Delta 153, how's your eye?
4: Delta smooth, Delta 153.
0: Roger. United 971, how's your eye?
5: So, have you had a 3-4?
6: United 971, we still got that continuous light shock here at 380.
0: Roger. Delta traffic calling Montreal with Delta Sounds 430, Heavy.
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0: United
7: 713. Descend 5000, 2982, no Motor 410.
0: Pretty good, Roger. 380, continuous light.
2: We'll
0: get 360, United 913. United 913, descend
2: 5360.
0: Descend
2: Mayday, 5360, United 913.
0: Roger.

0: Montreal Center, Bunker United, 131 Heavy, Flyable 320, lights out.
1: That's at 131 Heavy, Montreal Center, Montreal, same conditions for the next 20 minutes.
0: Thank you.
1: Sounds 430, 530, 360.
0: Sounds 430, 530, 360.
1: Roger.

0: Montreal, Cathay, 3286, maintaining 5 370, and a request up to 20 miles left of track due to weather.
1: Cathay 3386 deviation is approved, advised when able to direct 2 leg.
0: Copy that, deviation approved, next when able to 2 leg, Cathay 3386.

0: California Delta United 9865 Level 380,
1: like that. That's another 8670 Charles Center, Bonjour. You can expect that within the next half hour.
0: Thanks.

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1: That's at 119 Montreal Center Motel.
0: So, how are you, right, go ahead.
1: Light shop, and or continue with light, level 320 and above for the next 20 minutes.
0: Alright, thank you.
2: Montreal, Montreal, Mike, Charlie, Victor, Golf Lima, flight level 430.
1: Mike, Charlie, Victor, Golf Lima, Montreal, San Jose.
0: Montreal, United 971.
1: United 971, go ahead.
0: Just to let you know, we've still got a significant jet that we're crossing here, but the turbulence, we're now smooth. Just to let you know, we just became relatively smooth.
1: Okay, thanks.
3: I'm on Phil Mozart, Canada 887 Heavy, flight level 400, CCO.
1: Air Canada 887 Heavy, Hotel Center Mozart, expect occasional light, continuous light for the next half hour.
3: Roger, Canada 887.
1: United 131, Montreal. United 131, Montreal.
0: Say again, for United 131.
1: United 131, there's some weather about 1-5 minutes ahead on your route. If you need to deviate, just advise.
0: United 131.

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1: That's a 981, guys.
0: Yes, good afternoon, sir. 981, just like to see a continuous light drop here at 400. Any improved ride?
2: About 410, clear to the Timmins Airport, RNAV runway 03 approach.
1: Good
3: 9. Clear Timmins Airport, RNAV 03 approach, Nova 410.
2: Nova 410, contact Timmins Radio 1223, so long.
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3: 1223, so long, Nova 410.
1: Traffic is 25 miles ahead, 380.
0: Okay, thanks. We'll let you know. Thanks. Appreciate the help. That's 981.

0: Montreal. Center, Cathay 3286, flight level 370. The smooth ride, we are out of weather and request direct to leg.
1: Cathay 3386, proceed direct to leg on course.
0: Proceed direct to leg on course, Cathay 3286, thank you.

0: 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Center staff, Porter 274, level 350.
1: Drop the center, good morning, identify, climb 17,000, direct, Moose Knee.
2: Now, we'll sit up to 17,000, direct, Moose Knee, 378,
3: go roger.
4: Montreal, Delta 259, have you at Q-Flight level 400.
3: Delta 259, okay, D-Mobile, up your head, oh.

0: Montreal Center, United 952, heavy flight level 400, CTDLC, other exit.
1: Shot ahead, it was reported some kind of a 320 up to 400.
2: Good day, we'd like to advise you to do a new track fairway. Yeah, give them a lot of time, yeah.

0: Porter 378, I roger. Deviation is approved and when able, direct to VMOG and advise.
1: Deviation is approved, when able, direct to VMOG, will advise. Porter 378.
0: Roger. Ocean 52 Heavy, Montreal Center, hello.

0: Control, good day. Metro CFAT 2-1 Bravo, heavy, flight level 340.
1: Speedbird 21 Bravo Heavy, okay, I'll send your head out.
0: Sarah, good day, Cameron 961 Heavy, flight number 362, direct to Pete, Temple. Sarah,
1: 961 Heavy, okay, I'll send your head out.
0: Hello, Charlie, go Kilo Tango Oscar 430.
1: I'm sorry, who was that?
0: Kilo Tango Oscar 430.

0: Okay, that's the Charlie Golf, Kilo Tango Oscar. You should be with Montreal Center on 123 Nutter.
1: Yeah, we just got a TPLC message 3262, but say again that frequency.
0: Okay, that was an error, probably. So the sector is Montreal on 123 Nutter.
1: 392, Kilo Tango Oscar.

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1: Southbound Black Fire, 1950, request 5, Blackwell 240.
2: Blackwell 1915, Confidel 240.
1: Confidel 240, Blackwell 1915.

0: Toronto Center, Norwalk 411 is with you off Timmins through 3000 for 4000 runway heading.
1: Norwalk 411, Toronto Center, good day. I'm only getting the ADS-B transponder read out there. Just confirm squawk code 2240, you're clear to climb by level 280.
0: 2240, we're clear to climb flight level 280, Norwalk 411.
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0: 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Somebody stole your squawk code. 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

0: And American 55, the transmission for the Ernie 8, I'm showing either fog horn, OVT, purple, or white. Do you have a preference?
1: OVT for American 55.
0: Okay, roger, just stand by, I'll see if it works with the controller's on the roll.
1: Oh, okay, thank you.
2: Black 5, correction, known or 411. Just want to confirm a VP flight level 280 for the altitude for now.
3: That's affirmative, known or 411. We're climbing to flight level 280.
2: Perfect, thank you.

0: 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Have a good day.
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3: Clear direct 08 for the Ernie.
0: And Black Fly 1915, contact Winnipeg Center, 3547, 3547. Have a good day.
4: In the climb, flight level 247 for flight level 280.

0: Bravo, this is Jet 8, correction 904, level 430.
1: Calling Montreal Center, sorry I was on the line, I missed the...
2: The flight level 320, no, no, 411.
0: This is Jet, this is Judith, Tango 904.
1: This is 904, Montreal Center, good afternoon, squawk code 675.
0: Changing for 6275, this is 904.
3: Montreal Boulder, Delta 117 Heavy with you, flight level 380.
1: Delta 117 Heavy, Montreal Center, bonjour, squawk code 6201.
4: West 42, good day, Porter 384.
3: 201, Delta 117. Montreal, Mike, Chani, Victor, go, flight level radio.
4: Oh, good afternoon, Porter 384, flight level 372.
1: Okay, and you'll be receiving a CDLC frequency change very shortly.
3: Heavy.
1: Sure.
4: Toronto Center, Porter 384, flight level 370.
3: Montreal Center, good day.
5: Toronto Center, hello, Channing Eastern 207, flight level 330, direct to European.

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1: West Air, call to Montreal Center, I was on the line.
0: Delta 163 Heavy, check at 360.
1: 163, roger.

0: Sir, American 161.
1: Yes, go ahead.
0: Yeah, Roger, really starting to see it. Too deteriorate. Continuous light, occasional moderate turbulence. Is it better now, Laura?
1: Stand by, I'll take ahead. Ocean 5 fuel house, the right side level 380. Do you have turbulence? Ocean 5 fuel, some lights off. Okay, Roger, thank you. American 161, so about 15 minutes ahead of your position, so level 380 is reported by chop, but around your position, pretty much all flight levels are reported by turbulence. It goes from level 320 up to your altitude.
0: Okay, Roger, thank you.

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1: Okay, we'll continue monitoring you, and we'll contact 126.9, Cafe 841.
0: 841, Roger.

0: Asian 221, traffic information at your 2 o'clock, correction, 10 o'clock position by 10 miles going southeastbound into Key Series, 1,000 feet above.
1: Asian 221, heavy, we're looking off.

0: Arctic 102, change to my next frequency, 11904.
1: Arctic 102 means a switch 19-4.
0: Arctic 102, roger.
2: The day 10-5, so I did level 380. Ocean 5, Sir Heavy calling. This is a 380, Ocean 5, Sir.
1: Send out good day, North Coast, very warm. Heading right level 290.
0: Unit 4 is 1234 Heavy, Montreal Center, bonjour.

0: 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Thank you very much for your help and have a good day.
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1: 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Can we try flight level 300?
2: Arctic 102, affirmative. Descent flight level 300.
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1: 0602, Uniforce 1234.

0: Delta 163 has arrived at level 360. Do you have turbulence?
1: Continue flight chop.
0: Okay, roger. Thank you. American 161, how's your ride?
2: It actually has improved. It's smooth right now.
0: Roger, thank you. American 55, how's your ride?

0: Unit Force 1234, if you wish to log on to CPDLC with Montreal, code is Charlie Zulu Uniform Lima.
1: Charlie Zulu Uniform Lima, Unit Force 1234, CPDLC.
2: Roger, Montreal, American 55, heavy, flight level 400.
0: American 55, roger, and how'd you ride that flight level 400?
2: We've been in continuous stop for at least the last 200 miles.
0: American 55, roger, I just asked the company traffic located in front of you at level 400. They're about 10 minutes ahead of your position, and it's reported.
2: Thank you for the report, American 55.
1: Sector Uniform 1204, just to confirm, Charlie Zulu, Yankee Lima?
0: Negative, it's Charlie Zulu Uniform Lima.
1: Charlie Zulu Uniform Lima, Uniform 1234, thank you.

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0: 1080 to 949, the GL Center. Any native 949, just be advised that on your route for the next at least 30 minutes, my turbulence is reported off my level.
1: Okay, call back to 949. 10 uniform, first day for good.
0: Go ahead.
1: Coast flying, 9-7-3-1-0, uniform, code 34.
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0: Center, hello, you're supposed to go to 34, thanks for activity 310.
1: Roger.

0: 172-550 Juliet. Thank you, sir. Have a good day.
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2: 5 Heavy at a 270 for 290.
3: American at 5 Heavy, Montreal Center. Bonjour, good afternoon. And I would like to know if at some point during your flight, you would be able to climb to flight level 300 for direction of flight.
2: We can do that at this time. We're able 300 at this time, American at 5.
3: American at 5, Roger. So you're clear to climb to flight level 300.
1: Okay, understand present position, direct to Echo Sierra Charlie, then direct to Sohiki Sierra Oscar Hotel India Kilo Yankee, and then the Flight 7 arrival, American 161. Charlie, and then Sierra Hotel India Kilo Yankee, and then the Flight 7. Thank you, sir.
4: Flight with occasional moderate bomb. Yes, probably about 20 minutes for this, or is it better lower?
3: November 250 to Sierra, I don't have much airplane in the air yet. The only aircraft I had was at level 320. You have a continuous flight to moderate turbulence at level 320. I do not have any other reports at this time.
4: Okay, we'll get out. What happened? Thank you much.
3: Not sure, keep me posted.
4: Hold it.
3: RK102, how's your right now? I'm at level 300.
5: 372, call me 1283.
3: Okay, Roger.
5: Seventy-two, Timmons Delta, understood at area 1.
0: Got a man.
2: For November, top zero, Quebec here, constant monitoring now, like at 37.
3: Zero, Quebec, Sierra, affirmative, system at level 350.
2: Flight level 350, thank you very much.

0: 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American 161 Heavy is with you at 400. Good ride so far. American 161 Heavy with you at 400. Good ride.
1: 193 Heavy, flex level 360 if on pump.
2: David 193 Heavy, Montreal Center, bonjour.
1: Around 10 loop and this section, we point
2: on your redemption roll gang.
1: Great, yeah, I see that on the next.

Heavy, maintain flight level 340, 3DLC.

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Good afternoon, Toronto, American 55 Heavy, flight level 400.

0: 3569. You're clear to control their space at this time. Are you planning on closing your foot sign on the ground?
1: Yeah, I'll close on the ground at 3569.
0: 3569, I checked out. You can contact on route frequencies. I have no known traffic for you. And close your foot sign on the ground at the 888 number. You can contact Unicom at this time.
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0: some weather, but let's just subject Cuba to run out of
1: Dashport 2617, I checked that. When able, you can proceed direct to Cuba. I checked that, thank you. And let me know if you're able to pick up the weighted, or sorry, the anus that is showing whiskey. No one's been able to get it all day, so I have been just reading out the weather, so just let me know and I can copy it over to you. It's the 2200 Metar if you need it.
0: All right, yeah, we just grabbed the 2200 Metar. We'll start the anus to let you know that for 2200.
1: Okay. Contact Toronto 329. 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

Yes, 42617 affirmative. I am just showing the 2200. Do you see you already have that? Cash 42617, I just said, if anything newer comes out, I will let you know, and I will have Laura for you here in just a minute.

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0: 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Are you planning on closing your flight time on the ground?
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1: 3570, call center, good evening. What was your time off of Port Albany?
0: Hello, good evening, 3570. We lifted off at 2310. We climbed to 10,800 feet now, and we're coming to 16,000 the final.
1: 3570, okay, check that. Thanks for clearing the Timmins Airport. 5 minutes just correct. I'm going to maintain 16,000 while in control airspace. Squawk code 5552. 3570, that's all correct. Thank you, Lucy. On Twitter, 3011.
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1: 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Thank you. When you're 80 miles north of Timmins, change traffic to 128.3.
0: Hey, Miles, it's fine. It's fine. We'll call you 123-3570.

3570 16000. Thank you, Lucy. Sir, Timmons. Altimeter is 29091. When ready to send 5000. Hey, 3570, we've been having trouble with the ATIS at Timmons. The aircraft has been unable to pick it up. I'm showing ATIS X-ray right now. Let me know if you have any trouble getting that, please. Okay, 3570, clear, Rick Moss.

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1: Okay, 3570. No problem. I figured that might be the case. I have the Simmons weather at 2300 for you if you like that. I can be the 2400 when it comes in.
0: I suppose that is
1: okay, that's fine.

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0: for the
1: Arnav, runway 21
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1: 123, have a good night.